Пудовый хит на радио Хит FM. 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Make up your mind, sweet baby, right here, right.

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It don't mean a thing if I give you my heart, if you tear it apart. No, I. It don't

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That's when I knew that your heart was scarring. Friends to lovers need a part to star in. Like, wait, babe, let me